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1: My mom said to me, find someone who can give you everything. And I said, Mom, I already have everything. I am a rich man. I am a rich man.
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3: I don't care myself.
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0: 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Like, it's crazy that you are hitting me about this song because it's actually the 20-year anniversary this year.
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1: I know we've been close since we were kids.